somebody that just loves to learn. And another child grows up to be somebody you just love to burn. Mom loves the both of them. You see, it's in the blood.

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2: All right, when I was 18 years old, I was walking to class one day and I saw this bike and I recognized it, had flowers painted on it. And I thought to myself, that's that pretty girl's bike. I'm gonna lock my bike to her bike. And it sounds kind of romantic. The problem was we didn't know each other yet, and so it was borderline stalking. And we're still together here about 18 years later, so it's more of a love song than a stalking song. Hope you enjoy.

You could use a little sunshine in your life, and I could use a little shade in mine. We're singing a song to the sun as he goes.

all the artists for being here and supporting the foundation. And all of you, of course, thank you so much. They say everything can be replaced.